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1: 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Then notify the consulate.
0: Yes, sir.
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0: Taylor， 我已经给你发过去了。
1: I'm coming.
2: Hey,
3: what's up? Excuse me. Oh, here's a package.
2: Package? Huh? Who is it from?
3: Sorry, I have no idea. It's a foreign guy.
2: A foreigner, huh? All right, thanks. A foreigner, huh?

0: So, are you awake now?
1: Who are you?
0: Well, can't you tell who I am? I thought you knew a lot about me.
2: 你这是绑架。
0: 绑架。绑架是违法吗？不过，那也是你们先判的吧。偷拍我，威胁我，恐吓我，不是你吗？周亚宁。
2: 你到底要做什么？
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0: 哎呦哎呦，这才是聪明人哈！嘿嘿嘿嘿嘿嘿嘿嘿，对对对，就这样这样，真乖真乖，来来来，亲亲，哎，热情一点，知道了吧？哎呦，嘿，come here，come here，cut off the handcuff。 All right, listen, hostime, that's what I want. Get it? 对对对对对对，就这样，这才对吧。 Wonderful. Yeah. Keep rolling, keep rolling. Don't stop. Yeah. Come on. Come on. Come on. Yeah. I like that. Ah, 太棒了，太棒了！火热热的，亲密起来。 Yeah.
1: Three, two, one, go.
0: 玉皇妈妈说我，
1: ，move，move，move
0: away，
1: 靠边
0: ，stay aside，stay aside，I said。对不起，啊，对，突然的，对不起。我的车钥匙。give him the key，I say give him the key。
1: 。他们两个人进屋，快点。
0: Get it out! Get it out! Shut the door! 救救你了，救救你哦！好。

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2: Everyone is in place.
3: Everybody stay sharp and be ready from now on. They are definitely flying out tonight. And this is the only way out. You hear me?
2: Copy that. Now we're spread out, in position to go undercover. As soon as appear, we'll make our move.
3: All right, keep me updated.

0: 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I'm ready for that.
1: You have no chance to make mistakes. Also, I sent to you a gift. Check it.
0: Thank you, boss.